Time to make the club go up. Time to shut the club down. This is not how I woke up, but it's how I look now. If you leave with me, we'll be on till morn. Then we rinse and repeat.

the meanest things. Yeah, I've been called a dick, I've been called so many things. I know I've done some shit that I admit deserves it, but that don't mean it doesn't sting.

I know this is the same road I took the day I left home, but it sure looks different now. Well, I guess I look different too, 'cause time changes everything.

So quietly at night, we'll have to find our own way, with stars to help navigate. Me too.

suburbs, they're not exactly lovers, you're a couple, especially when your body's double duplicate, and then you wait for the next Kuwait. Karma coma, Jamaica and Roma, karma coma, Jamaica and Roma, karma coma.

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We overcome in 60 seconds with the strength we have together, but for now, emotional ties, they stay severed. When there's trust, there'll be treats. Someone with funk will hear beats. Karma, coma, Jamaican Roma.

0: Karma coma.
1: What?
0: Jamaica and Roma. Karma coma.
1: What?
0: 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Karma coma.
1: What?
0: Jamaica and Roma.

Have a party, invite all our friends, drink and pretend life's grand, everything is dandy. Pinkies raised, we'll toast the days coming to an end, my friend. It's time for

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My friend, I say it clear, I state my case, of which I am certain. I've loved a life that's full, I've traveled each and every highway and more, much more than this. I did it my way.

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I've loved, I've laughed and cried.

0: 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I can do anything better than you.
1: No, you can't.
0: Yes, I can.
1: No, you can't.
0: Yes, I can.
1: No, you can't.
0: Yes, I can. Yes, I can. Anything you can be, I can.

0: neither can I.
1: Anything you can sing, I can sing louder. I can sing anything louder than you.
0: No, you can't.
1: Yes, I can.
0: No, you can't.
1: Yes, I can.
0: No, you can't.
1: Yes.

0: than you.
1: 50 cents.
0: 40 cents.
1: 30 cents.
0: 20 cents.
1: No, you can't.
0: Yes, I can. Yes, I can.
1: Well, anything you can dig, I can dig deeper. I could dig anything deeper than you.
0: 30 feet?
1: 40 feet.
0: 50 feet?
1: 60 feet.
0: No, you can't.
1: Yes, I can. Yes, I can. I can drink my liquor faster than a flicker. I can do it quicker.
0: And get even sicker.
1: I can live on bread and cheese.
0: And only on that?
1: Yeah.
0: So can a rat. Any note you can reach, I can go higher. I can sing any note higher than you.
1: No, you can't.
0: Yes, I can.
1: No, you can't.
0: Yes, I can.
1: No, you can't.
0: Yes, I can.
1: Oh, right, eat it, you win. Gee. Hey.

since you left, I've given up my days off. It's what I need to stay strong. I know you have a day job, but mine is 24/7. I feel like writing a book. I guess I lied in the hook, cause I still love you and I need you by my side if I could. The irony is, if my career in music didn't exist in 6 years, yeah, you'd probably be my wife with a kid. I'm frightened to think, if I depend on cider and drink and light in a spliff, I fall into a spiral and it's just hiding my misguiding thoughts that I'm trying to kill. And I'll be writing my will before I'm 27. I'll die from a thrill, go down in history as just a wasted talent. Can I face the challenge, or did I make a mistake?